free brochure. 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Read the easy to follow assembly instructions. Batteries not included.

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0: 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Are you kidding me? Thurston!
1: What?
0: Thurston! I think it's 10:30. We're calling from Providence, Rhode Island. Did you find your shit? You gotta watch the motor, Thurston. Your fucking memory just goes out the window. We couldn't find it for that at all. We were wondering if you looked in that trash can. When we threw out that trash, man, was a bag in your hand? Did you dump it? Call later. Bye.

0: 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If they don't mean what they say. They make me glad, they make me sad. Make me want a lot of things that I never had. Oh, shit!
1: It's too piercing. Why? No, it's too piercing, man. It's too piercing.
2: Boo-boo-boo-boodles. Boo-boo-boo-boo.

0: going on?
1: Oh, go on, Flora.
2: Not too much. That was just a prank.
3: Sorry.

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So I took the shotgun off the wall and I fired.

0: 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It wasn't until later when I was washing the blood off my hands I even knew they were dead. Blood off my hand. I even knew they were dead.
1: Thank you.

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Melons with foul goats. Steve, I want that as a nurse with wound title. I think it's brilliant.

0: There's a place in Slovenia called Jerusalem.
1: Called Jerusalem! That's where the Crusaders settled.
0: But they couldn't make it.
1: When they couldn't make it all the way. You cannot separate. La religion civile from Christianity. Christianity from feudalism.

you got Bosnian classmates. I couldn't understand that they were refugees like us, even though they were European. In Belgrade, Tito's mausoleum is to the right of the Iranian embassy. Emma still says she speaks Serbo-Croatian.